0: KLDR, 14 minutes after 5 o'clock with the latest on that fire situation from the newsroom. Chuck Benson.
1: Again, thank you, Aaron. That I-5 mile marker 51 northbound fire now estimated at 100 acres. Firefighters are continuing to an aggressive response with additional resources being ordered to support their efforts. Firefighters are making progress along the right side of the fire, where the line from the area where the fire started along the right flank is currently holding. Aircraft are actively supporting the crews with retardant and helicopter water drops. Additional evacuations have been issued. Let's run down what we have now. A level 2 be set to go evacuation for zone JAC-043 and JAC-052A near the city of Rogue River. Level 1 be ready to evacuate for zones JAC-044 and R.

0: lane open 3 miles north of Rogue River due to that wildfire. They're asking that you use Highway 99, and we ask that you continue monitoring KLDR radio for the very latest fire information along I-5. I'm Chuck Benson reporting from the newsroom for KLDR.
1: Papa Murphy's rolls the dough, and we roll the hits. KLDR.

KLDR, Papa Murphy's Ride at 5, that plume of smoke. We're seeing it from our studio right now. It's getting higher as that fire is burning. They're attacking this very aggressively, trying to knock this down, slow its spread.

0: Crazy in Love. Beyonce wrapping up this Thursday ride at 5, brought to you by Papa Murphy's. It's your music leader, KLDR. Milepost 51 fire along I-5 northbound lanes are at a standstill, so please avoid the area. Take 99 if you have to come to Grants Pass from Rogue River right now. If you can delay those travel plans, I highly suggest you do that as traffic is very thick due to that fire that's burning. 100 acres, that's what the latest report is saying. There's evacuation orders happening, so watch duty, a great resource. Keep that app handy and just follow along, and we'll keep you posted as we get info here on KLDR.
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Taylor Swift on KLDR as we're keeping a close eye on that fire burning along I-5 just east of Rogue River, milepost 51, northbound lanes of I-5 at a standstill. And will be for quite some time, we predict, as they're battling that fire. And as we get the info, of course, we'll pass it along to you here. The weekend, it's Blinding Lights, your music leader, KLDR.

0: KLDR, the latest from the newsroom on the fire situation. Here is Chuck Benson.
1: Thank you very much, Aaron. Firefighters are continuing that aggressive attack on the Fielder Mountain Fire, working through very steep terrain and addressing spot fires. Crews are progressing hose lace from the bottom of the fire upward while aircraft continue supporting ground operations with bucket and retardant drops. The air attack currently estimates the fire at between 100 and 200 acres. Heavy smoke is limiting visibility, making more precise estimate difficult at this time. Due to the complexity of the incident, a new management team has been ordered and will be taking over soon. Along I-5, TripCheck is advising that Highway 99 at Oregon I-5, both are extremely slow right now. On Oregon 99, they're estimating a 20-minute slow traffic traverse between Rogue River and here. On I-5, it's down to one lane on the northbound side, an estimated delay of anywhere from 20 minutes to 2 hours, depending on the particular situation. Now, here are the evacuation zones that we have at this moment. JAC 043 is a level 3, along with 052B and R0R 053. A level 2 be set, JAC 052A, and a level 1 be ready, JAC 044. ROR 054. That's the very least we have from the Broadcast Center Newsroom. I'm Chuck Benson reporting.
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0: Are you ready for the hits?
1: I am, yes.
0: Well, get ready, because Rick D's here counting down to number one this week. There's so much going on. How about Taylor Swift? $26 million she gives away for what? We'll get into that on D's Sleaze. And Somber is looking for the perfect lady in his life. And I understand he's using AI to find her. All the hits. And yes, there is a new number one this week. Stay with me. D's here to please this week, heading for number one.
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0: KLDR with the latest on the fire from the newsroom. Here's Chuck Benson.
1: Oh, thank you. And here's what we have right now from the Oregon Department of Forestry. That Fielder Mountain Fire, as it is officially known right now, is estimated to be between 100 and 200 acres. Heavy smoke is limiting visibility, making a more precise estimate at this time very, very difficult. Here are the evacuation zones as we have them right now. At level 3, immediately go right now, is JAC-043 and JAC-052B, ROR-053. A level 2 evacuation notice, that's beset, is JAC-052A. A level 1 evacuation notice, that's get ready, JAC-037, 039, and 044. And ROR-054 and 064 and JCU-422. The evacuation notices or the evacuation places. North Middle School here in Grants Pass on Highland Avenue. It's at 1725, I believe, is the address there. Also, Valley of the Rogue State Park is taking some right now. Of course, travel on I-5 right now is extremely difficult, just north of Rogue River, because it's down to one lane there, and heavy firefighting traffic along there also. Avoid it if you can. Slow traffic also on Highway 99. That's the latest that we have right now. Please stay tuned to the Jackson County Sheriff's Office and the Josephine County Sheriff's Office for any further evacuation notices. Reporting for KLDR, I'm Chuck Benson.

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2: I am, yes.
1: Well, get ready because Rick D's here counting down to number one this week. There's so much going on. How about Taylor Swift? $26 million she gives away for what? We'll get into that on D's Sleaze. And Somber is looking for the perfect lady in his life. And I understand he's using AI to find her. All the hits. And yes, there is a new number one this week. Stay with me. D's here to please this week, heading for number one.
3: Gretz Best Broadcasting, along with Rogue Credit Union, salutes the devotion to their sport and their teammates demonstrated by young athletes and weekly supports one of these fine young people. This week, Gretz Best Broadcasting and Rogue Credit Union salutes Jason Dirks, a 13-year-old student at Fleming Middle School and a very good baseball player. Jason just returned from Reno, where he competed with the Three Rivers baseball team, who finished fifth in that competition, basically a game away from getting into the championship. Jason plays several positions, pitcher, catcher, shortstop, with his favorite being a toss-up between catching and pitching. Jason throws three pitches, a fastball, a change, and a curve, and when he needs a strike, he goes with a curveball. When asked how he learned about his pitching skill, Jason pointed to his mother, making him throw at pine cones to increase his accuracy. When asked about his long-term plans other than professional baseball, Jason mentioned the Army for the learning opportunities it provides and felt his leadership skills would serve him there well. This week's Gretz Best Broadcasting and Rogue Credit Union recognizes our Athlete of the Week, Fleming Middle School's Jason Dirks.
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0: Along with Rogue Credit Union salutes the devotion to their sport and their teammates demonstrated by young athletes and weekly supports one of these fine young people. This week, Grants Pass Broadcasting and Rogue Credit Union salutes Jason Dirks, a 13-year-old student at Fleming Middle School and a very good baseball player. Jason just returned from Reno, where he competed with the Three Rivers baseball team, who finished fifth in that competition, basically a game away from getting into the championship. Jason plays several positions, pitcher, catcher, shortstop, with his favorite being a toss-up between catching and pitching. Jason throws three pitches, a fastball, a change, and a curve, and when he needs a strike, he goes with a curveball. When asked how he learned about his pitching skills, Jason pointed to his mother, making him throw at pine cones to increase his accuracy. When asked about his long-term plans other than professional baseball, Jason mentioned the Army for the learning opportunities it provides and felt his leadership skills would serve him there well. This week's Grants Pass Broadcasting and Rogue Credit Union recognizes our Athlete of the Week, Fleming Middle School's Jason Dirks.
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0: King and Country with World on Fire here on 98.3. This is the Music Leader and good morning. Yes, I am so all about this day. Why? Because it's Friday. I know. I'm like super, super pumped. I love getting into the weekend. There is just something about this day that jacks me up and gives me all them good Friday vibes, right? Like the possibilities are endless. So I really appreciate you starting your day here with me this morning on KLDR. I hope you're feeling the same way I am. And if you're not, I am literally going to try to send you all of my vibes through the airwaves to put a smile on your face for this Finally Friday with KLDR.
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1: Sometimes you just need that extra kick in the pants to get you going. So, here's your morning motivation.
2: I'm good enough, I'm smart enough, and doggone it, people like me. Kind of a big deal.
3: Just keep swimming.
0: So this morning, I'm going to take a morning motivation from actor Jamie Foxx. Now, Jamie once said, if you look at how long the earth has been here, we're living in the blink of an eye. So whatever it is you want to do, you go out and you do it. You know what I'm saying? That's some pretty solid Friday vibes.
4: Are you ready for the hits?
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0: Ready for the hits?
1: I am, yes.
0: Well, get ready because Rick D's here counting down to number one this week. There's so much going on. How about Taylor Swift? $26 million she gives away for what? We'll get into that on D's Sleaze. And Somber is looking for the perfect lady in his life. And I understand he's using AI to find her. All the hits. And yes, there is a new number one this week. Stay with me. D's here to please this week, heading for number one.
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Bella Kay. I love it. I love it. I love it here on The Music Leader. And I will have your weather forecast. Right now, though, we're checking in with Justin Timberlake. It's Mirrors on KLDR.

0: 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Well, another beautiful day today. Plenty of sunshine. They're calling for a high right around 91 degrees with an afternoon breeze. Then tonight, we're going to cloud up a little bit and have lows around 57. Saturday, that sunshine will pop right back out with a high of 92. Sunday, mostly sunny. There will be some clouds out there with a high of 94. And then Monday, only partly sunny and 92. Tuesday, cooling down to sunshine and 89. Wednesday, sunny and 89. And then Thursday, mostly sunny with a high of 91. So no real precipitation in our forecast anymore. There was a slight chance a few days ago, but I think that's out of the way. And it will cloud up a little bit at night, but then still plenty of sunshine and plenty of warm temperatures.
1: Hi there, boss.
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Tame Impala and Jenny, it's Dracula here on KLDR. And hey, next Tuesday, we're going to be broadcasting live with Rogue Salad in Grants Pass as they celebrate their 1 year anniversary in their location. So it's a big party. I will be there live from 11:30 until 1:30. And you know, every 18th salad that they sell, surprise, that one's going to be free. How awesome is that? The first 100 customers are going to get a free treat. You can enter to win the Outdoor Go Rogue backpack or even a salad a month for an entire

0: the music later. And hey, if today is your birthday, you better stick around because I'm digging into my birthday shout out folder next.
1: Heaven only knows where you've been.

0: 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It's Lights Down Low here on KLDR as we take a little deep dive into my birthday shout-out folder.
1: Go show them. It's your birthday.
0: First up, celebrating her birthday today, it's the lovely Gemma. And Gemma is 12 years old today. Gemma, your message says, happy birthday, beautiful girl. We are so proud of the young lady that you are becoming. Mom, Dad, and Sissy love you so much. Aw, Gemma, happy birthday. Welcome to 12. And then also we have Morgan turning 26 years old today. And Morgan, your birthday message says, happy birthday, Sissy. We love you forever and always. Love, Auntie Tina, Uncle Mark, and the boys. So Morgan, 26. Man, girl, that's a great year. So have fun on your birthday, you guys. I think Morgan's going to have a great birthday because she's one of our birthday shout-out winners. I mean, she basically got a party from KLDR. We gave her a free ice cream cake from Baskin-Robbins. We're hooking her up with a free pizza from Papa Murphy's. Plus, Morgan gets to go out and do a little shopping for her birthday, scoring gift cards to Rogue Florist and Cowboy Corral. Now, if today is your birthday, you also share your big day with some big names. For example, Mila Kunis is 43 years old. Actress Halle Berry is 60. Susan Olsen, she was Cindy on the Brady Bunch. She's 65.

0: 5 years old. Magic Johnson is 66. The cartoonist of The Far Side, Gary Larson, is 76 years old. Romance novelist Danielle Steele is 79. And Steve Martin, funny man and banjo player, is 81 years old. Now, if you're looking for some other things to get out there and celebrate today, it happens to be International Rosé Wine Day, National Creamsicle Day, that's what I'm talking about, and National VJ Day over in Japan. All right, get on out there and have a fabulous Friday and find something to celebrate.
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It's Dominic Fike with Baby Doll here on The Music Leader, KLDR. And hey, there's a new way to enjoy the Boston Harbor these days. I'll tell you what they're doing. Sounds pretty good to me.

0: leave with something special here on The Music Leader. It's KLDR. Now, if you're headed to Boston, which, funny true story, story time, guys. Hold up, pull up a chair. When I was a little kid, I got really upset one time, and I was probably like first or second grade, but I was just mad. And so I told my parents, that's it. I'm moving to Boston. I really had no idea where Boston was, and we really don't know where that ever even came from. But now that's the running joke in my family, is that when I'm mad, I'm going to Boston. Forget about it. So maybe the next time I get ticked off enough, I'll head to Boston and blow off a little steam by riding around in Boston Harbor in a hot tub. Doesn't that sound fabulous? I know, right? Boston hot tub boats are now renting floating hot tubs that can seat up to 6 people. The water in the hot tub is warmed by firewood on the boat, and then the boat is powered with a little electric motor. You get to just drive it yourself, and it putters around in the bay right under Logan Airport at a cruising 3 miles per hour as you and your friends just soak it up in some hot, bubbly water and watch the plane lands above you. I will say that afterwards, each hot tub is completely drained, clean, and refilled with fresh water in between rentals. The owners said that they brought the concept to the area after first seeing it on a trip to Copenhagen, Denmark. Now, if you want to go ahead and jump into one of these hot tubs, rentals start at $493 for a 2-hour ride. Wow, couple of rides, and you could own your own hot tub for that. Holy cow, that's crazy. But would be kind of fun, would it not?
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It's KLDR with your throwback snack today. And what do you say? We throw it back with a little Vanessa Carlton.

0: Vanessa Carlton, 1,000 Miles, your throwback snack here on KLDR. And Ashley will have a full noon hour of bangers for you from the 90s and early 2000s, just like that one today, from noon until 1 o'clock with the Back in the Day Cafe. And you know, I kind of thought to myself, what has she been up to, right? That's why I love these throwbacks, because it kind of makes me want to do a deep dive and to see what their latest projects are, or what they're even doing with their lives anymore since they had their big hits 20 or 30 years ago, right? Well, apparently Vanessa Carlton has been transitioning from composing to film scoring. Yeah, she's been doing music for movies. And actually, she made her featured film score debut by composing for the movie Wish You Were Here, right alongside her husband. That's so cool.
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It's back to Friends on the Music Leader KLDR. Cassie Callis with you in the Bi-Mart studio on this finally Friday. I hope you're having a great morning. And thanks for taking me along. I love riding shotgun.

0: It's Tate McRae with Greedy here on 98.3, the music leader. And here at KLDR, we have partnered with Batteries Plus to power up your summer fun. 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So you'll have plenty of time to plan it all out, all right? But dude, it's going to be such a great show. I love Jack Johnson. Just that whole surfer vibe, chill music, you know, and just epic. His voice live is phenomenal. All right. 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There's no purchase necessary. And I'll also tell you that on Monday, we'll start giving you a way to qualify to win on air right here on KLDR. 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

Post Malone and Swae Lee, Sunflower here on 98.3, the music leader. And hey guys, tomorrow, KLDR is live for Grocery Outlet's huge 80th anniversary celebration. We're talking one day only out of this world deals, which Roger's coming in to play with me today. You know, of course, the price is always right with Grocery Outlet. He'll be at 8:45. We'll expand on this a little bit, but just know we're going to be live on KLDR at the Grants Pass store from 9 until 11, out in Cave Junction from 1 until 3. And it is going to be a shopping day, a shopping party, really, that you're not going to want to miss tomorrow with Grocery Outlet and their 80th anniversary celebration.

0: Coldplay with a sky full of stars here on the Music Leader, KLDR. And man, what a scary afternoon for so many residents in Rogue River. And the threat isn't over yet, but let me give you the update as of this morning to the Fielder Mountain Fire. There was a relentless air and ground attack throughout yesterday afternoon and evening. Resources are fully engaged on the Fielder Mountain Fire and are working suppression operations. Firefighters are working through really steep terrain as the fire approaches the top of the ridge, with hazardous trees adding another challenge for crews on the ground. The fire was last estimated at 450 acres, and thank you, firefighters, that so far no structures have been reported lost at this time. Multiple resources are engaged across the incident. An ODF Incident Management Team 1 will arrive this afternoon. The official cause of the fire remains under investigation. There is an evacuation center that has been established at North Middle School in Grants Pass for people and pets. And a large animal shelter is at the Jackson County Expo if you would like to do that. Right now, go now. Zones are JAC037. 052B and ROR053. There's level 2 evacuation orders, which are be set for JAC052A, and a level 1 be ready for multiple zones that you want to go ahead and check out. Again, if you don't have the Watch Duty app on your phone or tablet, you can also just go online on your PC and search out Watch Duty. That is a great resource for updates on the Fielder Mountain Fire. So we're praying for you. If that is your zone and you did not get to sleep in your own bed last night, my goodness, you know, it's a lot of rural area there. There's a lot of animals that have had to be evacuated and so on and so forth. So a big shout out to all of our fire crews that are doing what they can. And, you know, this is a time where we come together, rally, and show what we are as a community, which we all know is insanely strong. So stay safe out there today, firefighters, and we'll be praying for more knockdown of the fire and good conditions.
1: Are you ready for the hits?
2: I am, yes.
1: Well, get ready, because Rick D's here counting down to number one this week. There's so much going on. How about Taylor Swift? $26 million she gives away for what? We'll get into that on D's Sleaze. And Somber is looking for the perfect lady in his life. And I understand he's using AI to find her. All the hits. And yes, there is a new number one this week. Stay with me. D's here to please this week, heading for number one.
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Stella Lefty with Boston here on The Music Leader. And who's ready to win 10 bucks to the Growler Guys Tap House? I got that for you. All you got to do is catch me in my lie as we play two truths and one lie. I'll read three statements. Two are true, one I am totally lying. But if you're the first one to text in your answer on the Lifer line, and that number is 541-479-9898, I'll hook you up with 10 bucks to the always delicious Growler Guys Tap House. And actually, I just saw, FYI, you know, it's still summer, right? We got to milk out every last drop. And their big party room that they have off to the side where they play bingo and all of that, well, they just put some AC in there for you, too. So even that much more enjoyable, guys. All right, so for the 10 bucks to the Growler Guys, here we go. Text in your answer to 541-479-9898. Statement number one, the backwards R in the band Korn's name is a nod to Toys R Us. Statement number two, My Chemical Romance's song, Famous Last Words, served as a huge inspiration to Stephenie Meyer when writing Twilight and actually based much of Jacob's character on it. And statement number three, the Beatles...

yellow submarine after they all visited the British Royal Navy? Two are true. One, I totally just lied. How well do you know your musical trivia, right? Text in your answer, 541-479.

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3: 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Stop on by his offices on Union Avenue. And hey, way to go, Matthew. Yeah, dude. First person to catch me in my lie. Now, maybe you'll learn a little something about music here today. Some songs, some artists, kind of that was the line of the trivia. Statement number one, the backwards R in the band Korn's name is a nod to Toys R Us. That was very true. Not only is it stylistic and cool, but it was paying homage to Toys R Us, where a few of the band members had actually worked for the company before they became Korn. Yeah, could you imagine? That's just crazy to me. So, pretty awesome. Statement number one is true. Statement number two is also true, that My Chemical Romance's song, Famous Last Words, served as a huge inspiration to Stephenie Meyer when writing the Twilight series, and she very much based Jacob's character on that song. Pretty cool, right? Statement number three, well, that was the lie. I just totally made that up. The Beatles wrote Yellow Submarine after they all visited the British Royal Navy. I don't think so. I just made that up. So no,

was a lie. Good job catching me in it, Matthew. And we really hope you enjoy the $10 to the Growler Guys Tap House. Have some wings for me, buddy. Those are my favorite there. KLDR.

It's Justin Bieber with Peaches here on The Music Leader, KLDR. Now, I don't know about you, but if I'm going to a concert, I am excited. I love live music, but there is nothing more disappointing than when they cancel the concert last minute. And honestly, this has been happening a lot this summer. Just last night, ZZ Top and Cheap Trick performed at the Expo in Central Point, the Bimar Amphitheater there. Amazing show. My parents went. They said it was awesome. But if you went, if you were one of those, you might realize that Frank Beard of ZZ Top had to drop out of tour due to his health issues. He was gone from that night. Of course, Lionel Richie abruptly ended the opening night of his tour after feeling dizzy and having to sit on the edge of the stage for a while. And then Lionel Richie and Earth, Wind & Fire both postponed their concerts just this month, minutes before showtime, when, scarily enough, Earth, Wind & Fire drummer suffered a cardiac incident backstage. Air Supplies canceled a show. Rod Stewart, Dolly Parton, Post Malone canceled a few stadium shows. Barry Manilow, Carly Simon. Here's one guy that I just learned today. I didn't even know that he was still alive, but he just had to cancel a show. I'm talking Frankie Valli. Yeah, he's 92 years old, and he actually canceled all of his remaining concert dates to focus entirely on his health. Zayn Malik, Neil Young, Roxette scraped their 40th anniversary North American tour. Bret Michaels canceled over a medical emergency. Demi Lovato also. I just saw this last night. Country singer Colt Ford, he's been touring through Europe, and his bus crashed in Germany that left him injured and some crew members as well. He broke his shoulder and had to be pulled off the bus through a smashed windshield. That man is like a cat with nine lives. He almost died already a couple of years ago. Looks like Chase Rice, country singer, he is continuing his lengthy hiatus. Coulter Wall. Now, Coulter Wall is like a cowpoke country singer. He is one of my daughter's favorites. And he announced back in March of this year that he was canceling the rest of his concert dates due to be mentally unwell. However, he did just announce last month, too, that he's getting married now. So, yeah, my poor daughter, all of her dreams of marrying Coulter Wall went out the ceiling right there. But then last but not least, country star Randall King also had to step back from stage. And Megan Maroney canceled a show in Denver, Colorado, when she was three songs in due to a sudden illness. They got to quit serving the diarrhea lettuce behind stage, you know?

hopefully if you have concert tickets coming up, you're going to get to enjoy your show. Still lots of live music left through the summer and September. I'm hoping to get to one more of these.

0: It's Billie Eilish with Birds of a Feather here on the Music Leader KLDR, and we are getting ready to play the Casablanca Coffee and Grill Secret Sound. We're wrapping up the theme this week of Sounds of Grandma's House. So stick around for your chance to score $20 to the always delicious Casablanca, where they serve breakfast all day long.
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1: Oregon. This is our home. From its wide Pacific shore to its majestic peaks and open desert, this state has it all. But one careless spark could take all of this away. Whether you're at home, at play, or on the job, the power and responsibility of wildfire is in your hands. Please, keep Oregon green.
2: And that one hitting all too home and hard this morning here. And actually on that, right before we go ahead and play the secret sound real quick, something slid across from the news desk. Just want to let you know that the city of Rogue River is asking that citizens conserve water during the current fire emergency so that firefighting apparatus can have access to water as necessary. Obviously, this is an extreme event and all measures are really voluntary to conserve water over the next several days, but it could prove greatly beneficial for firefighting efforts. So if you can do that, that is a ask from the city of Rogue River. All right, guys. Let's do this. We're playing the Casablanca Coffee and Grill Secret Sound. Your chance to score $20 to Casablanca. Now, remember, the theme is sounds of grandma's house. All right. I am really interested to hear what you think this is. If you think you know, call me at 541-479-9898. Take a listen, guys. Here is today's secret sound. What is that? One more time for you. Let's see if you know. Good morning, KLDR. What's your guess for the secret sound?
3: Bug zapper?
2: Nope, not a bug zapper. Good try. Ooh, all right. I like this. I feel like this is more of a tough one. I've kind of given you guys some softballs all week long. So, good morning, KLDR. What's your guess for the secret sound?
3: Can I have you play it one more time?
2: Yep, here you go.
3: Oh, is it the TV antenna?
2: Nope, not the TV antenna. Good try. Good morning, KLDR. Do you have a guess for the secret sound?
3: Sewing machine?
2: No, not a sewing machine. And good morning. What's your guess for the secret sound? Oh, sorry. There you go. Hey, good morning. What's your guess for the secret sound?
4: Is it like old school seal a meal?
2: No, not an old school seal a meal. Good try. I thought this might be a little tougher. Good morning, KLDR. What's your guess for the secret sound?
3: Is it an old radio?
2: It is not an old radio. No. Ah, yeah. Sounds of grandma's house. You got to think back. Good morning, KLDR. What's your guess for the secret sound?
3: Is it one of those plastic covers on a mattress?
2: Oh, you got me. Yeah, remember grandma's house? It had all the plastic all over all the things, right? The mattresses, the couches. Uh-huh. Gotta love plastic furniture. But you know, as an adult now that has had to purchase multiple sets of couches because of stains, spills, and absolute destruction, I kind of get it now.
3: Totally.
2: Yeah, right? What's your name?
3: Nicole.
2: Nicole, how are you today?
3: Doing good. Just pulled into work.
2: Oh, awesome. Do you want to give your work a shout out?
3: Oh, yeah. Advanced Printington out on 526 Rogue River Highway. They're awesome.
2: Oh, well, yeah, you're like our neighbors right down the street. I love that. That's so cool. Well, awesome. Nicole, good news is you're right around the corner. You can swing by and pick up your gift card and then lunch on us, girl.
3: Cool. Thank you so much.
2: You're welcome, Nicole. Have a great day.
3: You too. Bye-bye.
2: All right. Bye-bye. Yeah. I mean, really, I truly, truly get it. It was super uncomfortable. Your, you know, backside would sweat in the summers and then you would freeze in the winters. But I don't know. I think grandma knew a thing or two. Didn't she always?
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Pink with So What here on The Music Leader. It's KLDR. And I got to tell you guys, my husband is out of town right now. And so when that happens, it's a girl party at our house. Me and my three daughters, we always end up doing face masks and nails and watch whatever we want on TV. However, I feel very proud to know I have raised my daughters right. And it was the opening day of games for preseason when it comes to football. I was really hoping to be able to catch a game. So I was looking where we could find some. And it looks like NFL Plus. Right? Yeah, another app. Trust me, I have all of the subscriptions. So what did we do? We purchased NFL Plus. We watched some of the Chargers game. We watched some of the Raiders game. I was kind of interested in seeing how Mendoza did. And then finally, we went ahead and turned it off and rounded out the night with watching an OG classic, a favorite in my family, the Goofy movie.

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0: The Tiger Barbers left the potential tying run stranded at third base and fell to Jacksonville, Florida, 4-3 at the American Legion World Series opener in Shelby, North Carolina, yesterday. And in MLB, the Seattle Mariners stopped their six-game skid with a 1-0 shutout win over the Yankees in New York last night. And after being off yesterday, the San Francisco Giants will host the Colorado Rockies for a three-game series this weekend, which begins tonight at 7:15. And cornerback Terrion Arnold, who was released by the Detroit Lions earlier this summer after being charged with multiple felonies, plans to go ahead and sign with the Seahawks. Okay, well, a day before the Lions cut him, Arnold was released from custody after posting a $1 million bond, and his next scheduled court date deposition hearing is October 5th. And like I mentioned, preseason for football kicked off yesterday. Cam Ward struggled, but the Tennessee Titans won 19-13 in their preseason opener against the 49ers in Santa Clara. However, Niner Nation, just chill. None of San Francisco's regular players played yesterday. The 49ers will play the Chargers in their next preseason matchup. And the Las Vegas Raiders rookie quarterback Fernando Mendoza threw for 97 yards and a touchdown in four drives as the Cardinals beat the Raiders 27-14 in the preseason opener. Man, Mendoza, he's not used to losing, right? That's crazy. Bo Nix Denver Broncos open their preseason today at 4 o'clock in Atlanta against the Falcons. And in golf news, Jordan Spieth believes he's playing better golf, and he's finally got a score to show for it yesterday. He was bogey-free for a 5-under 65 that gave him a four-way share of the lead in the FedEx St. Jude Championship.

0: and boosted his hopes of extending his season. And in women's golf news, Mariel Galdeano posted a 7-under 65 in one of the first groups Thursday in the Standard Portland Classic and watched it hold up for a one-stroke lead at the Columbia Edgewater Country Club. Augusta National Women's Amateur Championship, Maria Jose Marin of Columbia was tied for second with more trailing behind that. And there you have it. 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Another nice day out there. Obviously, some hazy skies from that fire happening in Rogue River up Fielder Mountain. But we will have plenty of sunshine and a high near 90. And then a breeze picking up in the afternoon. Tonight, mostly cloudy during the evening, and then it'll get clear as the night goes on with a low right around 57. Saturday, sunshine and 92. Sunday, sunny and 93. And Monday, partly sunny with a high of 92. Grants Pass only reached 89 degrees yesterday, while Medford ended up topping out at 91.
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0: sunny with a high of 92. Grants Pass only reached 89 degrees yesterday, while Medford ended up topping out at 91.
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1: It's Pink Panthers with Zara Larson and Stateside here on The Music Leader. Joining me in studio is Roger. Good morning.
2: Good morning, Cassie. It's so nice to be back.
1: I know. It's nice to have you back.
2: With the number one radio personality in Southern Oregon, as voted by the listeners.
1: You're so sweet.
2: Well, it's so well deserved.
1: It's because I'm like an archaic fixture here on KLDR now.
2: Hey, I look around. There's a lot of archaic fixtures here. Right? You're not one of them.
1: Oh, thank you.
2: You are
1: true.
2: People
1: Roger.
2: Love waking up and listening to Cassie, and it shows.
1: I enjoy it.
2: I'm very proud to be here with you.
1: I'm so glad that you're back. I hope you had a great vacation.
2: We had a wonderful

0: full time, started in Canada, ended in Alaska, and saw, we had the whole family together for Ellen's birthday.
1: Aww.
0: It was wonderful. But I'm so glad to be back, especially for what's happening at Grocery
1: Outlet. Yeah, you made it in time for the party. And so why don't we go ahead and play? 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
2: 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Now, let's meet today's contestants on KLDR.
1: Hey, good morning. What's your name?
3: Jamie.
1: Jamie, you are contestant number one. Let's see who you're playing against today. Good morning, KLDR. What's your name?
3: Lisa.
1: All right. We have Jamie as contestant number one versus Lisa, our contestant number two. And listen up, guys, because Roger will describe our item from Grocery Outlet today.
0: All right. Well, thank you so much, Jamie and Lisa, for playing this morning. A little bit of a backstory, so bear with me here. So this item that I picked was for a specific reason. I was in one of our competitors' stores on the same side of the street with us, and I was buying something, and a lady was looking for something. She couldn't find it. So instinctively, I go, hey, can I help you look for that?
1: Right.
0: She says, no, I'm looking for monk fruit sweetener, which is a great alternative and all. And I found it for her. I looked at the price. And I about dropped. So I'm like, I am taking this in to use on The Price is Always Right. So this is a great example of the pricing at Grocery Outlet.
1: Okay.
0: All right. So this is Lakanto Monk Fruit Sweetener. This is a full pound.
1: Yeah.
0: And this, it's zero net carbs, zero calorie, keto friendly. It's made out of monk fruit. You can use it instead of sugar or artificial sweeteners. The price was $11.99 at our competitor.
1: Okay, so with that, Jamie, what do you think the Grocery Outlet price is?
3: $3.99.
1: All right, and Lisa, what do you think the Grocery Outlet price is?
3: I'm going to say $4.99.
1: Well, Roger?
0: All right, well, both great guesses. Our actual retail is $6.99. on this item, so
1: Lisa, so like
0: 50% less.
1: That is 50% less. Lisa, you scored a $20 gift card. Jamie, you have yourself some monk fruit, girl.
3: Thank you.
1: You're welcome, you guys. Just stop by our studios to grab your prizes, okay?
0: All right. Thanks for playing.
1: Awesome. Uh-huh. Bye-bye.
3: Bye-bye.
1: Oh, yeah. Dude, we actually have monk fruit, that exact bag, in our break room.
0: I've seen it in there. I hope you bought it at Grocery Outlet, which I'm sure you
1: did. Heck yeah, we did. It's the only place I like to shop.
0: No, I love this stuff. I put it in my salsa to sweeten it up a little bit. We've been making this Asian salad dressing with mayo and soy, and I put it in there. It's really good.
1: Yeah. Do you ever do a sweet mango salsa?
0: Absolutely.
1: I'm just segueing.
0: Oh, look at that transition.
1: Roger here.
0: Cassie, that's why Cassie is our favorite radio personality.
1: Tomorrow's the big day.
0: Tomorrow's the big, big day, our 80th anniversary. The good news is the sale, the 3-day sale, broke today.
1: Oh, snap.
0: So you can go onto our Facebook page or any of the Grocery Outlet socials, and it's got all the items in there. Like you said, mangoes, large mangoes, 80 cents each.
1: Yeah.
0: Large avocados, 80 cents each. Get this, a dozen large grade A eggs, 80 cents a dozen.
1: It feels like pricing from 80 years ago.
0: It is. Well, you know.
1: About
0: when,
1: ish.
0: When Jim Reed started this in 1946, his whole idea was, you know, give people bargain pricing.
1: Yeah.
0: So it sets us apart. Not only is it a fun place to shop,

0: Couple other things, boneless, skinless chicken breasts, the pack, $1.80 a pound.
1: That's insane.
0: We have beautiful roses, fresh roses, $8 a dozen.
1: Wow.
0: And all right. On top, there's a few other things, but on top of that, all wine, Friday, Saturday, and Sunday, 20% off.
1: Really?
0: Every single bottle of wine.
1: Wow. So
0: it's,
1: all right.
0: It's going to be huge. And I know that the one of your sister stations that you're on in the afternoon, but Jason and Ashley will be at the grocery outlet in Grants Pass.
1: Yes.
0: Tomorrow, I believe they are 9 to 11.
1: Correct.
0: So we'll have live broadcasts there. We kick it off tomorrow. It's a huge deal. Come in at 8 o'clock. The first 100 people through the door are going to get scratch-off cards.
1: Uh-huh.
0: With 99 of them are going to have discounts, and one of them is going to have $100 on it.
1: Stop it.
0: Yeah, so one per family.
1: Okay.
0: And you come in with that. Everybody that goes through the cash registers, the first 150 customers get a commemorative 80th anniversary shopping bag.
1: Yes, with their $50 purchase.
0: That's right. That's right.
1: Uh-huh. And, but then we're making it a party.
0: It is. And the chamber, the Grants Pass Josephine County Chamber of Commerce will be there at 9 o'clock.
1: Okay.
0: We're going to do a ribbon cutting.
1: Excellent.
0: And we are going to go ahead and we're going to give our Independence from Hunger money. So we're going to have a check presentation to those three.
1: I love that.
0: Folks. So it's going to be great. And also, Miss Annie will be there 9 to 11 doing face painting.
1: Yes, free face painting.
0: Yeah, free face painting. We've got the Ruckus Rebels, a great car club, will be there at 9 o'clock with the custom car show.
1: Uh-huh.
0: Our friends Patrick and Misty from Blazin' Monkeys will be there at 10 o'clock with their food truck.
1: Nice.
0: So it's going to be incredible. And then all those morning things, we're doing at Cave Junction as well. So 8 o'clock, you get your scratch-off cards. You go through the register. You get your commemorative bag. They're having a car show later in the afternoon. They're having a food truck. KRRM will be out there. I think Rain is going out for that.
1: And KLDR too.
0: Oh,
1: yes.
0: Okay.
1: Yeah.
0: I need to get caught up. I've been on an iceberg.
1: Yeah, we're broadcasting on KLDR both in the morning at Grants Pass 9 to 11 and then in Cave Junction from 1 till 3. So, yeah, we're going to have a few stations out there rocking.
0: And then they also have a ribbon cutting with the Illinois Valley Chamber of Commerce.
1: Very good.
0: And also a check presentation from their Independence from Hunger.
1: Excellent.
0: So Ethan and Nina Killane, the owners of both stores, have really gone all out. I know you've heard about it all week on this radio station and the other radio stations. We're just so happy and proud to be part of the community here, and the fact that Grocery Outlet, I mean, we've been here a long, long time.
1: Oh, yeah.
0: But the company founded in San Francisco in 1946 by Jim Reed.
1: Right.
0: You know, 80 years old. We have to celebrate that.
1: I love that. Yeah. You know, I mean, I'm kind of an OG in this community. I remember going in there when I was a kid with my mom back when it was downtown on 6th and G,
0: I've
1: you
0: seen
1: know?
0: Pictures. I've seen pictures there. So one last thing. I want to thank Chrissy, who filled in for me the last 2 weeks. I listened from Canada, and you guys did a great job. You made a little fun of me, but I'm okay with that. But anyway, it's great to be back. I look forward to seeing everybody tomorrow at either the Grants Pass or our Cave Junction store for our 80th celebration.
1: It's going to be fun, and it's really important, too, because Grocery Outlet, it's family owned and operated with a family right here. So we support local in our area, and we're really pumped to get to be there.
0: I love that. And, you know, Ethan is a veteran as well. So we're veteran. We're family owned. We have high school kids working for us. We have, you know, seniors. We had somebody recently was in her 80s.
1: Aww.
0: So we, you know, and we just love our customers. We like to set ourselves apart by being a friendly family store. You're going to come in. People are going to be willing to talk to

0: you, to help you.
1: Yeah.
0: And plus, we got a really good parking lot.
1: You do.
0: You know, that's awesome. A big, big deal in retail.
1: Yeah, it really is.
0: Parking lot.
1: Exactly. Awesome. Well, Roger, thank you so much. Welcome back, my friend.
0: Well, and, thank you. And congratulations again to you,
1: Cassie. You bet.
0: So proud.
1: Aw.
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Man I Need here on 98.3. It's KLDR. And hey, this Tuesday, we're going to be broadcasting live with Rogue Salad. I'm bringing the party for lunch, guys. We'll be there from 11:30 till 1:30, and they're going to be celebrating their one-year anniversary in Grants Pass. 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The first 100 customers will get a free treat, plus you can enter to win the Outdoor Go Rogue backpack giveaway or even a salad a month for a year. 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

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And make sure you guys stop on by our friends at Batteries Plus in Grants Pass or Medford. 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

Brand new music. It's Carol G alongside Bruno Mars with Still here on The Leader. And hey, we're live tomorrow at the Grants Pass Grocery Outlet from 9 until 1, and then at the Cave Junction store from 1 until 3 o'clock as we celebrate 80 incredible years. And they're doing some serious throwback pricing too, like 80 cent eggs, 80 cent avocados and mangoes, 80 cents on select candy bars. And get this, guys, $1.80 a pound on boneless, skinless

0: 98.3 KLDR, and that will wrap up our 40 minutes of nonstop hits. Thanks to Caveman Heating and Air. I gotta tell you, they keep our Bi-Mart studio icy all summer long. They can make you the perfect temperature too. All you gotta do is call Caveman.
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It's Shakira and Burna Boy, Die Die, here on The Music Leader, and that's going to wrap it up for me. I'm Cassie Callis, getting on out of the studio. Have a great rest of your Friday and a fabulous rest of your weekend. I'm going to see if I can't go land me a sand. Ashley's in next, and I'll see you Monday morning right here on KLDR.

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Mystical Magical from Benson Boone on 98.3 KLDR. We do have an update from ODF as firefighters worked overnight to build hand and dozer lines, completing the line around approximately 70% of the Fielder Mountain fire. The fire is estimated at 550 acres and is currently 0% contained. Crews are using dozers where terrain allows and constructing hand line in areas inaccessible to heavy equipment, while hose lays progress uphill to support suppression operations. With warm, gusty conditions expected again today, the objective is to complete the line around the fire, strengthening extinguishing line and extending hose farther uphill. Today's resources include four

0: Type 1 helicopters, 3 Type 2 helicopters, 1 Type 3, and 2 AirTAC platforms, plus 10 20-person hand crews, 10 Type 6 engines, 5 water tenders, 5 dozers, 2 single resource fallers, and 1 falling module. No structures have been reported lost, and a structural task force is assigned to the incident today. There is an evacuation shelter for people and pets at North Middle School, 1725 Northwest Highland Avenue. Individuals that need additional medical care, you can call 541-776-7206. There's also a livestock shelter available at the Jackson County Expo. And for that assistance, you can call 541-864-0546. And the city of Rogue River is asking citizens to conserve water during the current emergency so firefighting apparatus can have access to the water as necessary.
1: Gretz Best Broadcasting, along with Rogue Credit Union, salutes the devotion to their sport and their teammates demonstrated by young athletes and weekly supports one of these fine young people. This week, Gretz Best Broadcasting and Rogue Credit Union salutes Jason Dirks, a 13-year-old student at Fleming Middle School and a very good baseball player. Jason just returned from Reno, where he competed with the Three Rivers baseball team, who finished 5th in that competition, basically a game away from getting into the championship. Jason plays several positions, pitcher, catcher, shortstop, with his favorite being a toss-up between catching and pitching. Jason throws 3 pitches, a fastball, a change, and a curve, and when he needs a strike, he goes with a curveball. When asked how he learned about his pitching skill, Jason pointed to his mother, making him throw at pine cones to increase his accuracy. When asked about his long-term plans other than professional baseball, Jason mentioned the Army for the learning opportunities it provides and felt his leadership skills would serve him there well. This week's Gretz Best Broadcasting and Rogue Credit Union recognizes our Athlete of the Week, Fleming Middle School's Jason Dirks.
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Hey,

0: on the Music Leader KLDR. Tomorrow, Grocery Outlet is celebrating 80 years of extreme value, opening up the store at 8 a.m. I will also be live from 9 to 11 on our sister station, the Double R. But if you stop by, they've got some incredible deals. 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

Allen to put together a pretty awesome cover of Choosing Texas on The Tonight Show. 17 weeks at number one. This is Ella Langley, Choosing Texas.

Money Unfolded on KLDR, the music leader. How cool is this? A nonprofit that is dedicated to bringing handmade quilts for kids has celebrated 15 years of service in Southern Oregon. They had an open house and a ribbon cutting in Central Point yesterday. The organization say they focus on children that are facing cancer, abuse, neglect, foster care, trauma, and other difficult life circumstances. And these quilts show them the community cares and is thinking about them. Yesterday, people were able to tour the workshop and see how donated fabric becomes a handmade comfort quilt. They also enjoyed other activities with raffles, custom quilt prizes, and got to mingle with the volunteers.

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Marshmello and Bastille with Happier on 98.3 KLDR, the music leader. We are teamed up with our friends over at Batteries Plus. 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That show is coming up September 27th over in Bend. It's the Game of Love. KLDR, the music leader, with Ashley in the Bi-Mart studio.

0: Smith at Stargazing on KLDR, the music leader, wanting to wish a very happy birthday to Gemma Shire. Mom, Dad, and Sissy love you so much and say happy birthday, beautiful girl. We are so proud of the young lady you are becoming. Morgan is 26. Your Auntie Tina, Uncle Mark, and the boys say happy birthday, Sissy. We love you forever and always. And let's see here. Terry is also celebrating, and she says, I am just putting it out there that it's my birthday. I won't say my age, but I am proud to be where I am in life. It's been a rocky road the last 3 years, losing my husband and now my daughter missing, but I am here and will celebrate my life and be thankful for everyone that has been there for me. It's been a great ride, the good and the bad. I will celebrate with my mom at Margaritaville today and relax. Well, Terry, we hope that you do get to enjoy your day today. In the celebrity world, Halle Berry is 60. Steve Martin, funny man, he is 81. Mila Kunis is 43. Marsha Gay Harden, 67. Dochi is 28 today. Sarah Brightman, 66. Lamour Morris is 43. Jackie Harry is 70. Oh my gosh. Wasn't she on Tia and Tamara Maori, that sister. I had to think, I was like, what is that show? I should remember these things. Spencer Pratt is 43. Tracy Caldwell Dyson is 57. If you've got a birthday, let us know. KLDR.com.
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from Somber, KLDR, the music leader with Ashley in the Bi-Mart studio. And just a quick update regarding the Fielder Mountain Fire, which is now estimated at 550 acres. Firefighters worked overnight to build hand and dozer lines, completing lines around approximately 70% of the Fielder Mountain Fire. Right now, it is still 0% contained. Crews are using dozers where terrain allows and constructing handline in areas inaccessible to heavy equipment while hose lays progress uphill to support suppression operations. With warm, gusty conditions expected again today, the objective is to complete line around the fire, strengthening existing line and extending hose farther uphill. Today's resources include 4 Type 1 helicopters, 3 Type 2, 1 Type 3, and 2 AirTAC platforms, plus 10 20-person hand crews, 10 Type 6 engines, 5 water tenders, 5 dozers, 2 single resource fallers, and 1 falling module. No structures have been reported lost, and a structural task force is assigned to the incident today. From all the different videos yesterday, the footage seen, mad props. Anybody that is involved in any sort of way, whether it is the community stepping up to help the families that needed a place to go, their animals needed a place to go as well. I mean, it's incredible to see how much support comes out when tragedy strikes. The city of Rogue River is asking citizens to conserve water during the current emergency so firefighting apparatus can have access to water as necessary. There is an evacuation shelter for people and pets at North Middle School, 1725 Northwest Highland Avenue in Grants Pass. Also, the livestock shelter is available at the Jackson County Expo. We're celebrating 80 years of experience.

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Normal from BTS on KLDR. Your home for the Back in the Day Cafe, throwing it back to the 90s and early 2000s as we do each weekday from noon to 1. We'll be doing that next. From Taylor Swift, Is It Over Now is on the leader.

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3: 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Coming up, some very sad news out of the Challenge universe from MTV and Paramount. 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

This love from Maroon 5 on KLDR, the music leader. Some sad news to report if you are a fan of The Challenge on MTV. 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

0: Dean on KLDR, the music leader. The challenge, which originated from The Real World and Road Rules back in the day. This reality star competed on The Real World Key West in 2006. He went on to be in 6 different seasons of The Challenge, and he won 2 back-to-back. His name is Tyler Duckworth. He was 44 years old and passed away this week. His mom and dad made the announcement on social media. Right now, the cause of death is yet to be determined, but she will post about services as soon as family is able to get that figured out. The love outpouring on social media from all of the challenge members is, it's beautiful. I have been a fan of these shows for a very long time. I remember watching In Depth with The Real World Key West back in 2006. I used to want to be on The Real World. I loved that show, and I thought it was super awesome when they combined the two to get them to do these different challenges. And just very sad when you see things like this happen, especially to somebody very young.
1: Are you ready for the hits?
2: I am, yes.
1: Well, get ready, because Rick D's here counting down to number one this week. There's so much going on. How about Taylor Swift? $26 million she gives away for what? We'll get into that on D's Sleaze. And Somber is looking for the perfect lady in his life. And I understand he's using AI to find her. All the hits. And yes, there is a new number one this week. Stay with me. D's here to please this week, heading for number one.
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3: 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KLDR.

I need to know from Mark Anthony on the Music Leader KLDR. I love that this guy decided to get creative after the movie theater didn't receive something specific. Get you the details straight ahead. It's All American Rejects. 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You're in the Back in the Day Cafe on KLDR, the Music Leader.

0: studio. With great power comes great responsibility. Movie theater did not receive promotional materials for Spider-Man: A Brand New Day, so an employee took things into his own hands. He's an employee at a place called Famous Players Theater, which is in British Columbia, and he put together his very own hand-drawn movie poster for the new Spider-Man blockbuster and has since become an online sensation. He is inspired by the Spooderman meme, which the poster shows a poorly drawn Spider-Man with the movie title hand-drawn in the background. And it says, "Sorry, we never received the real posters. We're sorry for any inconveniences. The spelling errors seem intentional, which adds to its viral appeal." And moviegoers have been snapping photos of this hand-drawn poster, which has officially received worldwide recognition. Some are even making treks to this movie theater completely out of their way just to see the poster in person. I'm really curious if something comes from this, from those involved with the Spider-Man franchise.
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3: Hey there, it's Brew filling in for Carson Daly again this weekend. I'll be counting down the 30 biggest songs all across North America. Special guest this weekend, our buddy Alex Warren joins as well to talk about Grammy mishaps, his new album coming out later this month, and Fourth Wing. 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
5: 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This is how we do it. KLDR.

0: Better Than Fear documentary. I have not watched this yet, but I keep seeing a ton of information come across online and definitely looking forward to seeing that. It just dropped on Hulu and Disney Plus yesterday. This guy from Kentucky, not only was he able to do this in 7.92 seconds, but he also did it blindfolded and broke a record for the fastest time to assemble a Mr. Potato Head. I don't know that I could even do it that fast with no blindfold on. The video is hilarious. Like, you can see he's got the potato and all of the parts laid out on the table, and he just quickly assembles this thing as fast as he can. I feel like he could have done it even faster, but that's still pretty wild. He said last summer, after a few beverages and some Googling, he learned what the fastest time was, and he thought, I can do it faster. That's exactly what he did.
1: Attention, did you or a loved one

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0: Control from Teddy Swims on the Music Leader KLDR. Sounds like Shadow has a new friend. Shadow is the eagle from Big Bear Valley down in California who just lost his longtime partner, Jackie. Apparently, the live nest cam recently showed a video with two bald eagles in the nest. Shadow's last visit included an extra eagle. Apparently, KD1 is what they are tagging this eagle as, who was hatched in March of 2022, which would make this eagle 4.5 years old. First visited the nest on August 10th, just hours after it was announced that Jackie had passed. Has stopped by a couple of times since then. The eagles have been spending time together before flying out of the nest. Moving on fairly quick.
1: Are you ready for the hits?
2: I am, yes.
1: Well, get ready because Rick D's here counting down to number one this week. There's so much going on. How about Taylor Swift? $26 million she gives away for what? We'll get into that on D's Sleaze. And Somber is looking for the perfect lady in his life. And I understand he's using AI to find her. All the hits. And yes, there is a new number one this week. Stay with me. D's here to please this week, heading for number one.
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0: Need your love from One Republic on the music leader KLDR with a look at the extended forecast thanks to Grover's Electric and Plumbing. Sunny with a high near 90 today. We do have some clouds rolling in this evening, dropping down to 57 for the low. We'll see sunshine throughout this weekend, and temps are supposed to be in the low 90s. Sunset tonight at 8:15, sunrise tomorrow at 6:20. The hot spot yesterday was in Medicine Lodge, Kansas. They saw a high of 113, and the low was in Finland, Minnesota, where it got down to 35. 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

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You still have time to enter to win, but not much. So if you are out today or this weekend, stop into either location of Farmers and Cartwrights and get yourself entered to win the Gas Grill and $500 to Cartwrights. It's Bruno Mars. For just

0: Love Me Not from Raven Lene on the Music Leader KLDR. You can plan for next Tuesday if your kiddos in the Grants Pass and Three Rivers School District still need to get their sports physicals. 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They'll be held at both Illinois Valley High School and Lorna Byrne Middle School coming up on Tuesday, August 18th, starting at 7:30 and going until 4:30. 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
2: 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Here comes Pink Pantherist and Zara Larson.

0: KLDR Southern Oregon's music leader, Aaron, in the afternoon from the Bimar studio. Peeking into the birthday folder today, August 14th, we have Gemma turning 12, and the message says, "Happy birthday, beautiful girl. We are so proud of the young lady you are becoming. Mom, Dad, and Sissy love you so much." Morgan having a birthday today as well, turning 26. Happy birthday, Sissy. We love you forever and always. Auntie Tina, Uncle Mark, and the boys. And Terry celebrating her birthday as well. Happy birthday to you, Terry. And remember, when your birthday's coming up or someone you know, someone you love, their birthday's on the way, get that birthday shout-out submitted. Get you or them in the running to win the big prize from Baskin-Robbins, Rogue Florist, Papa Murphy's, and Cowboy Corral. 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

0: 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And a reminder, the annual Shoes for Kids Bunko fundraiser at the Fruitdale Grange is tomorrow. 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

on 98.3 KLDR, the music leader, Aaron, in the afternoon. Here we are, finally Friday. Got a request on the Lifer line. Gonna play that next. That Dexter and the Moon Rocks track, Freaking Out. And tomorrow, the big day, celebrating 80 years of Grocery Outlet. We're gonna be live on location in Grants Pass and in Cave Junction at those grocery outlet stores.

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0: 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Aaron with you from the Bi-Mart studio. 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And of course, if news breaks, we will break in. And a lot more hits. 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

0: Amber with his latest on the music leader KLDR. 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

0: Hozier, KLDR, the music leader, Aaron, in the afternoon here on your finally Friday. So Paw Patrol, the Dino movie in theaters as of today. Also, The Brink of War and The End of Oak Street if you're wanting to catch something brand new in theaters over the weekend. There you go. And Rogue Salad is celebrating 1 year with their Grants Pass location. 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
1: 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Aaron with you. And here comes the latest hit from Teddy Swims.

0: Are the music leader under Friday afternoon from the Bi-Mar studio. Aaron with you. Yeah, some clouds coming in, a breeze, and 89 degrees. And we're getting real close to love at 425. Your chance to win that Papa Murphy's pizza. If you heard Cassie this morning talking about the pizza or menu item of the day there at Papa Murphy's, well, that's what I'm going to be asking you for, making winning nice and easy. Get ready to text me. Be the first person to text that pizza or menu item of the day when I ask for it. Coming up here very soon. Soon, love at 425. Get ready to win that Papa Murphy's on KLDR.
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0: pizza or menu item of the day, and you get to choose a pizza, anything you like from Papa Murphy's. 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

0: are congratulating our love at 425 Pizza winner, winning that Papa Murphy's pizza for choice. Katie, yes, you knew. Summer Select, the pizza or menu item of the day Cassie talked about this morning. As we're looking at weather now, brought to you by Caveman Heating and Air. Tonight, mostly cloudy during the evening hours, mostly clear overnight, though, 57 the low. Tomorrow, sunny 92. Sunday, mostly sunny 93. Monday, partly sunny 92. Right now, the clouds are coming in with the breeze. Still plenty of blue sky, 90 degrees outside KLDR.
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0: Harry Styles, KLDR, the music leader, getting close to the Friday ride at 5 with Papa Murphy's. 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